0: you should really try to make your heart control your feet.
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And that's that. And that's that. And that's that. Though his words were few, still the lady knew what this Brooklyn boy was dreaming of. And that's that. And that's that. And that's that. And that's that. And that's that. And that's that.

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And that's that. And that's that. And that's that. And that's that.

0: Latin music of Señor Cugat. He's got the kind of a zipper on a few gut. The music is romantic. The music is exciting. But I like a little better what you got. Not Cugat, but what you got. Not Cugat, but what you got. Kind of a music I like it. It talks to my skin. 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About really body to roam me. 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And I'm so tutti frutti that I holler, hey, Mac. Beat me up, Betty, and I'll beat you right back. About it, you bowdy bowdy. I'm cooking with grass. Deep, deep, deep, meat right in the grove. And send me boy with a boot in a vault. A furiaka zaka got some fish in my food. I don't know what the heck it I'm talking about.
1: Chibaki bye bye, chibaki bye bye. Chibaki bye bye, chibaki bye bye.
0: I'm an alligator and I'm sharp as a bug. I like to boogie-woogie, like to chew up a rug. I'm very, very groovy and I'm a hot jitterbug. I'm bodily buddity roaming, I'm cooking with glass. Me right in the grove and send me boy with a boot in a boat. A furiaka zaka got some fish in my food. I don't know what the heck it I'm talking about.
1: Do you like it?
0: Yes, I like it.
1: Do you dig me?
0: Yes, I dig you.
1: Is it murder?
0: Sure, it's murder.
1: Will you swing it?
0: Yes, I will. Chick this side of Brazil. Yes, sir.

0: Do you know the Peanut Vendor?
1: Yes, but that's not opera.
0: I know, but that's what I'm going to play.
1: Senor Cugat, don't you know any good music?
0: Senorita, you sing whatever you like, but what I'm going to play is the Peanut Vendor.

Tonight, ladies and gentlemen, I would like you to join me on a musical tour. Be my guest in Cuba, in the Argentina, and Mexico. First, I'll take you to Havana, where Carmen Castillo, with my orchestra, will give you in the native rhythm, Taboo.

Good evening, ladies and gentlemen. Ken Carpenter speaking. 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

0: What's your name?
1: Andrew Naaman, sir.
0: What year are you?
1: I'm a first year.
0: You know who I am?
1: Yes, sir.
0: So you know I'm looking for players?
1: Yes, sir.
0: Then why did you stop playing?

0: Did I ask you to start playing again?
1: Sorry,
0: I asked why you stopped playing, and your version of an answer was to turn into a wind-up monkey.
1: Sorry, I thought...
0: Show me your rudiments.
1: Yes, sir.
0: Double time swing. No, double time. 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

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And I remember she told us that she jumped into the river once, barefoot. 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The water was freezing. 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

Gather round, all you gates and rug cutters, and keep your eyes on the empty bandstand, all you guys and gals who crave to learn a thing or three about swing music, because we're going to show you what swing is all about. We're going to put Artie Shaw's great swing band together right before your eyes and show you just what makes it tick. First, the basis of every swing band is the rhythm section. In Artie Shaw's rhythm section, we have drums, piano, guitar, and bass fiddle. You can hear the rhythm section through every swing tune. Now, on top of this, an intricate melody. Artie Shaw and his famous clarinet. Then a saxophone section. Playing melody and harmony, and finally, a brass section of trombones and trumpets. For full coloring and a full band effect. And we've got swing that's really in the groove.

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None of this is written down. It's all impromptu, but you've got to be a real musician to do it. 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

0: Kermit, my love, when do I get to sing something?
1: Later, Piggy. 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
0: Kermit?
1: Hmm?
0: Make time.
2: There's a new sound, the newest sound around, the strangest sound that you have ever heard. Not like a wild boar or a jungle lion's roar, it isn't like the cry of any bird. But there's a new sound, it's deep down in the ground, and everyone who listens to it squirms. Because it's new sound, so deep down in the ground, it's the sound that's made by worms. There's a new sound, the newest sound around, the strangest sound that you have ever heard. Not like a wild boar or a jungle lion's roar, it isn't like the cry of any bird. But there's a new sound, it's deep down in the ground, and everyone who listens to it squirms. Because it's new sound, so deep down in the ground is the sound that's made by worms. There's a new sound, the newest sound around, the strangest sound that you have ever heard. Not like a wild boar or a jungle lion's roar, it isn't like the cry of any bird. But there's a new sound, it's deep down in the ground, and everyone who listens to it squirms. Because it's new sound, so deep down in the ground is the sound that's made by worms. There's a new sound, the newest sound around, the strangest sound that you have ever heard. Not like a wild boar or a jungle lion's roar, it isn't like the cry of any bird. But there's a new sound, it's deep down in the ground, and everyone who listens to it squirms. Because it's new sound, so deep down in the ground is a sound that's made by worms.
3: Hey, Kermit.
1: Yeah, Fozzie?
3: You know what you need on this record?
1: What?
3: Some great comedy shtick.
1: What'd you have in mind, Fozzie?
3: Well, I could do some of my famous hat tricks. They are funny.
1: Yeah? For instance?
3: Watch this. And here's a good one. Or how about...
1: Well, Fozzie, somehow it doesn't quite make it on a record.
3: What? You couldn't hear my ears wiggle?
1: Ladies and gentlemen, the amazing Marvin Suggs and his Muppaphone.
4: Ole, ole, ole, ole, ole, ole! Thank you, and gracias, thank you! Hey, my beloved Marvin Suggs! And now, presenting the performing members of the Muppaphone!
5: Another day, another headache!
4: Attention!
6: Tuning up.
7: Ow.
4: Thank you. And now, Lady of Spain.
8: The
4: song.
7: Ow.
9: Ow.
7: Ow.
9: Ow.
7: Ow.
9: Ow.
7: Ow.
9: Ow.

0: went?
1: Oh, that was terrible.
0: Well, it was good.
1: Oh, that was very bad.
0: Well, it was average.
1: It was in the middle there.
0: It wasn't that great.
1: I kind of liked it.
0: It was terrible.
1: I loved it.
0: Get him off!
1: More!
2: To ensure that the quality and moral content of this show is above reproach, I, Sam the American Eagle, am proud to present the singing duet of Wayne and Wanda, besides being tremendous singers, they're church people.

0: Hey, time once again for that furry, fuzzy, funny man, fabulous, freewheeling, fast and frantic, Fozzie Bear!
1: Hey, Froggy, not what? So fast. Tonight, I am going to use your assistance.
0: Oh, yeah?
1: Yes, sir. You and I are going to tell the world's funniest joke.
0: This
1: is all spontaneous, unrehearsed, right, Froggy?
0: It's unrehearsed, yes.
1: Okay. Now, Frog of my heart,
0: yes.
1: You will just wait until I say the word here. When you hear me say the word here, you will rush up to me and say, "Good grief, the comedian's a bear."
0: Good grief, the comedian's a bear.
1: Check.
0: When you say the word here.
1: Right.
0: Gotcha.
1: Okay, now then. Hiya. You're a wonderful looking audience. It's a pleasure to be here.
0: Good grief, the comedian's a bear.
1: Not yet.
0: But you just said here.
1: That was the wrong here.
0: Which is the right here?
1: The other here.
0: Sure.
1: Go. Okay. Hey, folks. This is a story you're gonna love to hear.
0: Good grief, the comedian's a bear.
1: Will you stop that?
0: But you said here.
1: Not that here.
0: No, which here?
1: Another here.
0: How am I gonna know?
1: You know when you hear.
0: Good grief, the comedian's a bear.
1: All right. Listen,
0: yes.
1: You will know when I point to you.
2: I'm never gonna work with another bear.
1: All right, don't grumble.
2: I'm never gonna work with an animal.
1: Say, a funny thing happened to me on the way to the theater. At the stage door, I passed a bunch of Muppet fans, and suddenly I hear...
2: Good grief, the comedian's a bear.
1: No, he's a nut. He's a wearing a necktie. I'm so funny!
3: It's not easy being green, having to spend each day the color of the leaves. When I think it could be nicer being red or yellow or gold or something much more colorful like that.

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1: I may go out tomorrow if I can borrow a coat.

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0: I had a coat of silk, the color of the sky. I wish I had a lady fair as any butterfly. I wish I had a house of stone that looked down on the sea. But most of all, I wish that I was someone else but me.
1: Oh, excuse me, Gonzo.
0: What is it, chicken?
1: I'm glad you're not someone else.
0: Really?
1: I like you.
0: Okay. Gee, a chicken likes me.
1: And Gonzo?
0: Yes?
1: If there's anything I can ever do...
0: There is one thing.
1: What?
0: Let me finish my song.
1: You got it.
0: Now I don't have a coat of silk, but still I

0: Hello, Kermit.
1: Hi, Piggy.
0: Here I am.
1: What are you doing here?
0: Nothing. I just thought I'd wait here while you introduce me.
1: Piggy.
0: Oh, Kermit, it's all right. You don't have to introduce me, because if you don't, I can always just S-Y-F-F-I-T-F.
1: You can always just S-Y-F-F-I-T-F?
0: Mm-hmm. Stomp your froggy face into the floor!
1: ladies and gentlemen, Miss Piggy.
0: What a surprise.

the time has come to answer that question that has baffled mankind through the ages, namely, can the frog tap dance? The answer is, hit it!

0: Statler?
1: Yeah, what?
0: Is that it?
1: Yes, it's over. How'd you like it?
0: I don't know. I slept through the whole thing.
1: Well, you didn't miss much.

0: flim is hoekie doekie.
1: There'll be spectacle, there'll be fantasy, there'll be daring do

0: It's okay, I landed on my head. Oh, come here, chicken.
1: Go ahead, Kermit.
2: Thank you. See, in this film, me and Fozzie play crack investigative reporters for the Daily Chronicle. And Gonzo, he's our photographer. And it's gonna be terrific.

0: what we need, guys, is an exciting photo story.
1: Kermit, Kermit, I'll take a picture of this chicken.
0: Huh.
1: Hold still.
2: That's great, Gonzo.
1: Yeah, smile

0: You guys live here?
1: Yeah, but only between gigs. So that means you've been here this time, what, 5 years?
2: Well, yeah, but like, okay, you know, our agent knew. Like he says, I mean, like, things are really gonna break as soon as we get our new glossies.
0: What's wrong with the drummer? He looks a little crazy.

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Yes, faith is in our hearts today. We're shining like the sun. And everyone can feel it. The feeling's running deep.

0: Well, here's another nice mess you've gotten me into.
1: Well, I could do what to do it, Governor.
0: Shut up and come on.
2: Goodbye.